got involved, and I woke up older, with the flag of surrender draped across my shoulder. Remember before, when we cared about things like who was the tallest, waiting round for the adults to stop talking, but they can't see past what absorbs them. When I grow up, I'll do it different, trying to change the world by wishing.

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1: 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I am about to get more.
2: Yeah. Track his homeboy on fire. What's up? Yeah, yeah, all that synthetic, all that computerized.
3: Yeah.
2: You know it serve a purpose. But you better not run wild with that.
3: Yeah.
2: There ain't nothing like the real thing to make you feel things. The period.

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1: 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Yes, sir, McMahon, man. Yes, sir, McMahon, man. Yes, sir, McMahon, man. Yes, sir, McMahon.
2: Hey, man.
1: Yes, sir.

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Look at my daughter and her mother while they cuddling me. It's love that you see, it's everything I want it to be. Anything this life could hit me with, I'd always defeat. 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If your girls are like my girls, I know your soul is at peace, yeah. I'll take a step.

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It's love that you see, it's everything I wanna be. Anything this life could hit me with, I'd always defeat. Lot of big responsibilities, the land of your feet. If your girls are like my girls, I know your soul is a piece, yeah. 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

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So we're gonna all say ma nanon when I will do this. 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
2: Oh my God, it's already the last one. You want to try something with us? Okay, it's a big social dance. You ready? Everyone should move together, okay? 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You know, he has a really good way to move. He was third on the Olympic of Ripon, but there were only three, you know? So anyway, it will show you how to move your hips when you're going to dance. First, we need to follow the Fussen. Okay, so 1, 2, 3, 4. 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We gonna go zurück. 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Okay. 1, 2, 3, 4. 1, 2, 3, 4. On recule. On avance. Zurück. Hop, hop, hop. On avance. On recule. Hop, hop. On avance. And now you need to have the move like this. Let's try with the music.

practice any art, music, singing, dancing, acting, drawing, painting, sculpture, poetry, fiction, essays, reportage, no matter how well or badly, not to get money and fame, but to experience becoming, to find out what's inside you, to make your soul grow. Seriously, I mean, starting right now, do art and do it for the rest of your lives. Dance for

beautiful blue lagoon. And just alternating between swimming and lying on the beach. And not have to do anything, think about anything or worry about anything. Just letting go.